0: it is devil like oh she's a whole different animal. Got the beast unleashed to the net nun teeth, she's a whole different animal. Body on the hit, to take a jumping on my door, why you trying to glitch? False got me. Whole different animal.
1: She a whole different animal. Different animal. Whole different animal.

0: 107. 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
1: I'm getting out of here.